0: Gold FM. 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
1: 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Will your eyes still smile from your cheek?

mama, she got it sticking in the cameraman. And look at her, so. And he's up there. What's that? Hawaiian noises. He's banging.

0: I'm too gold for this hit. You're on Gold FM. 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